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1: 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This Tuesday, we're looking at sunny skies, a high of 80, and winds up to 13 miles per hour. Tonight, we can expect mostly clear skies, a low of 61, and winds up to 9 miles per hour. And then tomorrow, Wednesday, we'll see a 50% chance of showers and thunder, a high of 79, and winds up to 9 miles per hour. Thanks for tuning in. This is your true oldies weather on FM 92.7.
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1: 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Number 5, The Left Banc and their huge hit song, Walk Away, Renee. Number 4 on this day in 66, The Association. Still hanging around with one of the biggest hits of the 60s, Cherish.

and the number one hit record in America on October the 13th, 1966. 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
1: 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This Tuesday, we're looking at sunny skies, a high of 80, and winds up to 13 miles per hour. Tonight, we can expect mostly clear skies, a low of 61, and winds up to 9 miles per hour. And then tomorrow, Wednesday, we'll see a 50% chance of showers and thunder, a high of 79, and winds up to 9 miles per hour. Thanks for tuning in. This is your True Oldies weather on FM 92.7.
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0: The 60s, 70s, and a whole lot more Motown, soul, rock and roll. We play them all in no particular order all night long. 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
1: 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This Tuesday, we're looking at sunny skies, a high of 80, and winds up to 13 miles per hour. Tonight, we can expect mostly clear skies, a low of 61, and winds up to 9 miles per hour. And then tomorrow, Wednesday, we'll see a 50% chance of showers and thunder, a high of 79, and winds up to 9 miles per hour. Thanks for tuning in. 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
1: 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This Tuesday, we're looking at sunny skies, a high of 80 and winds up to 13 miles per hour. Tonight, we can expect mostly clear skies, a low of 61 and winds up to 9 miles per hour. And then tomorrow, Wednesday, we'll see a 50% chance of showers and thunder, a high of 79 and winds up to 9 miles per hour. Thanks for tuning in. 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

0: every now and then, I think you might like to hear something from us. Nice and easy. But there's just one thing, you see. We never, ever do nothing nice and easy. We always do it nice and rough. 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But then we're going to do the finish rough. It's the way we do Proud Mary. Rolling on a river. 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
1: 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Tonight, we can expect mostly clear skies, a low of 61, and winds up to 9 miles per hour. And then tomorrow, Wednesday, we'll see a 50% chance of showers and thunder, a high of 79, and winds up to 9 miles per hour. 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
1: How you doing out there? 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
1: 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Tonight, we can expect mostly clear skies, a low of 61, and winds up to 9 miles per hour. And then tomorrow, Wednesday, we'll see a 50% chance of showers and thunder, a high of 79, and winds up to 9 miles per hour. 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
1: 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Tonight, we can expect mostly clear skies, a low of 61, and winds up to 9 miles per hour. And then tomorrow, Wednesday, we'll see a 50% chance of showers and thunder, a high of 79, and winds up to 9 miles per hour. 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

0: You're on the True Oldies channel, the very popular radio station that's trying to keep the music alive. One great song right after another.
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1: 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Tonight, we can expect mostly clear skies, a low of 61, and winds up to 9 miles per hour. And then tomorrow, Wednesday, we'll see a 50% chance of showers and thunder, a high of 79, and winds up to 9 miles per hour. 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
1: 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Tonight, we can expect mostly clear skies, a low of 61, and winds up to 9 miles per hour. And then tomorrow, Wednesday, we'll see a 50% chance of showers and thunder, a high of 79, and winds up to 9 miles per hour. 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
1: 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Tonight, we can expect mostly clear skies, a low of 61, and winds up to 9 miles per hour. And then tomorrow, Wednesday, we'll see a 50% chance of showers and thunder, a high of 79, and winds up to 9 miles per hour. Thanks for tuning in. 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

0: and shake it, baby. 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
1: 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Tonight, we can expect mostly clear skies, a low of 61, and winds up to 9 miles per hour. And then tomorrow, Wednesday, we'll see a 50% chance of showers and thunder, a high of 79, and winds up to 9 miles per hour. Thanks for tuning in. 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
1: 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Tonight, we can expect mostly clear skies, a low of 61, and winds up to 9 miles per hour. And then tomorrow, Wednesday, we'll see a 50% chance of showers and thunder, a high of 79, and winds up to 9 miles per hour. 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

0: This is the True Oldies Channel, where you get the best songs from the 60s, the greatest hits of the 70s, plenty of Motown, and plenty of songs that make you go, oh, wow. Yep, it's the T.O.C.
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1: 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Tonight, we can expect mostly clear skies, a low of 61, and winds up to 9 miles per hour. And then tomorrow, Wednesday, we'll see a 50% chance of showers and thunder, a high of 79, and winds up to 9 miles per hour. 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
1: 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Tonight, we can expect an 80% chance of showers and thunder, a low of 60, and calm wind. And then tomorrow, Thursday, we're looking at a 60% chance of rain, mostly cloudy skies, and a high of 72. 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
0: Let's find out what happened on this day in music history. On October 14th, 1955, Buddy Holly opened for Bill Haley at a show in Lubbock, Texas. And the next night, Holly opened a big Saturday night concert starring Elvis Presley. What an awesome week for Buddy Holly.
2: That'll be the day when I die.
0: On this day in 1964, Charlie Watts, the drummer for the Rolling Stones, secretly got married. In 1966, Grace Slick made her first appearance as a member of Jefferson Airplane. Joe Cocker got busted in Australia for possession of drugs on this day in 1972. And in your True Oldies birthday book, British superstar Cliff Richard was born on October 14th, along with Justin Hayward, one of the great voices in this band. It's the Moody Blues, playing now on the TOC.

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0: I'm Audrey Berg, bringing you your true oldies weather on FM 92.7. Tonight, we can expect an 80% chance of showers and thunder, a low of 60, and calm wind. And then tomorrow, Thursday, we're looking at a 60% chance of rain, mostly cloudy skies, and a high of 72. 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
1: 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On this Monday, let's talk about Elon Musk, the richest man in the world, technical genius, controversial guy now that he has allied himself with President Trump. That has cost Mr. Musk. A lot of people who do not like Mr. Trump have turned on Elon with a vengeance. They are not buying his cars. They are running him down. And even the extremists are attacking Tesla situations. That obviously is wrong, unacceptable, and we expect the FBI to deal with it very aggressively. Now, I spoke with Mr. Musk for the first time a week ago today. I had met him very briefly, but never had a conversation with him. And we spoke for about 20 minutes about presenting Doge facts. So I am a trained journalist. I present facts to you on the radio, and I do a television broadcast and no spin news every night. I know how to present. So I said, take the emotion out of it. And Elon Musk asked me about this. I didn't volunteer it. I said, when you talk to the folks, tell them what you have and how you got it. Facts, facts, facts. Don't inject politics into this. We need watchdogs to expose federal spending fraud. And that's your job. I hope Mr. Musk takes my advice. Back in a moment. Bill O'Reilly here. 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
4: 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This Wednesday, we'll see a 30% chance of showers and thunder, cloudy skies, a high of 80, and winds up to 9 miles per hour. Tonight, we can expect an 80% chance of showers and thunder, a low of 60, and calm wind. And then tomorrow, Thursday, we're looking at a 60% chance of rain, mostly cloudy skies, and a high of 72. Thanks for tuning in. This is your True Oldies weather on FM 92.7.
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0: Good morning, friends, and thank you for being with me on the TOC. It is the big show for Hump Day, October the 14th, and I think it's time for all of us to get together, raise our voices for the official TOC sing-along song of the day. Zip-a-dee-doo-da,
1: zip-a-dee-ay. 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

0: the top five come alive, come alive on the True Oldies Time Machine.
1: I'm Scott Shedden, the disc jockey, all ready to crank up the True Oldies Time Machine. We're headed all the way back to
2: October 14th, 1969,
1: when these were the biggest hits of the week. The number five song was by Oliver, a Rod McEwen tune called Jean.
3: Jean, Jean, roses are red.
1: Elvis came on the list at number four. His song was written by the same dude who wrote Hooked on a Feeling and Eyes of a New York Woman for B.J. Thomas. This is Suspicious Minds.

At number three on this day back in 69, Sly and the Family Stone. I never figured out why this didn't come out in the summer months, but here it is in October. Hot fun in the summertime.

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1: Sugar. Oh, honey, honey. You are my candy girl.
0: And the number one hit song in America on October 14th, 1969. A Motown rocker written by Barrett Strong, the guy who recorded the song Money back in 1960. The Temptations number one with I Can't Get Next to You on the True Oldies Channel.

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0: You got Richie Valens, who was on that plane when Buddy Holly died, along with a big bopper. And by the way, the Edmonton Oilers in the National Hockey League have adopted that song, La Bamba, as the one they play after every home game win at Rogers Place Arena. Yeah, they crank up La Bamba on the True Oldies Channel.
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1: 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This Wednesday, we'll see a 30% chance of showers and thunder, cloudy skies, a high of 80, and winds up to 9 miles per hour. Tonight, we can expect an 80% chance of showers and thunder, a low of 60, and calm wind. And then tomorrow, Thursday, we're looking at a 60% chance of rain, mostly cloudy skies, and a high of 72. Thanks for tuning in. This is your True Oldies weather on FM 92.7.
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0: Let's find out what happened on this day in music history. On October 14th, 1955, Buddy Holly opened for Bill Haley at a show in Lubbock, Texas. And the next night, Holly opened a big Saturday night concert starring Elvis Presley. What an awesome week for Buddy Holly.
2: That'll be the day when I die.
0: On this day in 1964, Charlie Watts, the drummer for the Rolling Stones, secretly got married. In 1966, Grace Slick made her first appearance as a member of Jefferson Airplane. Joe Cocker got busted in Australia for possession of drugs on this day in 1972. And in your True Oldies birthday book, British superstar Cliff Richard was born on October 14th, along with Justin Hayward, one of the great voices in this band. It's the Moody Blues, playing now on the TOC.

0: playing the Jackson 5 and the Love You Save on the True Oldies Channel. Good morning, I'm Scott. That guy over there across the room from me is our producer and occasional fill-in radio DJ. I'm talking about Todd Chambliss. He has put in a request for this. Well, he hasn't, but a friend of his has requested a song that we haven't played for quite some time on the True Oldies Channel. It's definitely a blast from the past for Walter, and you can tell everybody what song he wanted to hear.
1: All right, Scott, you remember, of course, Battle of New Orleans and Johnny Horton. Well, not that song. It's another great song Johnny did. Walter wants to hear You Gotta Sink the Bismarck.

0: You gotta sink the Bismarck to the bottom of the sea. They hit the decks of running, they turn that gun around. How do I know the words to that song? Help me, Lord, please. Coming up, Jackie Shannon, put a little love in your heart.
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0: George Harrison got his turn to go to the microphone and sing lead on that song, While My Guitar Gently Weeps. I got to do a shout out to Stephen Petty. He says, I want to hear the Four Seasons, anything whatsoever by the Four Seasons. Could you play it before I go out of your signal pattern? Oh, this guy must be in radio or something. All right, Four Seasons coming up next on the TOC.
1: 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This Wednesday, we'll see a 30% chance of showers and thunder, cloudy skies, a high of 80, and winds up to 9 miles per hour. Tonight, we can expect an 80% chance of showers and thunder, a low of 60, and calm wind. And then tomorrow, Thursday, we're looking at a 60% chance of rain, mostly cloudy skies, and a high of 72. Thanks for tuning in. This is your true oldies weather on FM 92.7.
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woke last night to the sound of thunder. How far off, I sat and wondered. Started humming a song from 1962. Ain't it funny how the night moves when you just don't seem to have as much to lose. Strange how the night moves.

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0: We got an absolute Elvis Big Show going on today. That's his second song this hour. It's Don't Be Cruel, part of a double-sided smash. You know, you flip it over, you got the Hound Dog Man. And coming up next, Carol King, and It's Too Late, Baby.
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1: 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This Wednesday, we'll see a 30% chance of showers and thunder, cloudy skies, a high of 80, and winds up to 9 miles per hour. Tonight, we can expect an 80% chance of showers and thunder, a low of 60, and calm wind. And then tomorrow, Thursday, we're looking at a 60% chance of rain, mostly cloudy skies, and a high of 72. Thanks for tuning in. This is your True Oldies weather on FM 92.7.
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best, trying to keep the music alive, one great song at a time. Got the Dave Clark 5 in there with Glad All Over. And this next singer started out with a song called Itsy Bitsy Teeny Weeny Yellow Polka Dot Bikini. And then later on, he came up with a song that was pretty normal. It's called Gypsy Woman.

0: top five come alive. 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
1: I'm Scott Shedden, the disc jockey, all ready to crank up the True Oldies Time Machine. We're headed all the way back to
2: October 14th, 1969,
1: when these were the biggest hits of the week. The number five song was by Oliver, a Rod McEwen tune called Gene.
3: Gene, Gene, roses are red.
1: Elvis came on the list at number four. His song was written by the same dude who wrote Hooked on a Feeling and Eyes of a New York Woman for B.J. Thomas. This is Suspicious Minds.

At number three on this day back in 69, Sly and the Family Stone. I never figured out why this didn't come out in the summer months, but here it is in October. Hot fun in the summertime.

0: Number two on the countdown, the Archies down from the top spot with Sugar Sugar.
1: Sugar. Oh, honey, honey. You are my candy girl.
0: And the number one hit song in America on October 14th, 1969. A Motown rocker written by Barrett Strong, the guy who recorded the song Money back in 1960. The Temptations number one with I Can't Get Next to You on the True Oldies Channel.

0: You got Peter Frampton on the True Oldies Channel. That's from the live album, Baby, I Love Your Way. That came right after the Temptations, Can't Get Next to You. Big shout out to a young lady by the name of Charlotte. She says, I love Johnny Cash. Can you play something by him? I said, yeah, Charlotte, of course. Let's go back and get the one all about the boy named Sue.
1: Well, my daddy left home when I was 3, and he didn't leave much to Ma and me. Just this old guitar and an empty bottle of booze. Now, I don't blame him because he run and hid, but the meanest thing that he ever did was before he left, he went and named me Sue. Well, he must have thought that it was quite a joke, and it got a lot of laughs from lots of folks. Seems I had to fight my whole life through. Some gal would giggle and I'd get red, and some guy'd laugh and I'd bust his head. I'll tell you, life ain't easy for a boy named Sue. Well, I grew up quick and I grew up mean. My fists got hard, my wits got keen. Roamed from town to town to hide my shame. But I made me a vow to the moon and stars, I'd search the honky-tonks and bars and kill that man that gave me that awful name. Well, it was Gatlinburg in mid-July, and I'd just hit town and my throat was dry. I thought I'd stop and have myself a brew at an old saloon on a street of mud. There at a table, dealing stud, sat the dirty mangy dog that named me Sue. Well, I knew that snake was my own sweet dad from a worn-out picture that my mother'd had. And I knew that scar on his cheek and his evil eye. He was big and bent and gray and old, and I looked at him and my blood ran cold. And I said, my name is Sue, how do you do? Now you gonna die. Yeah, that's what I told him. Well, I hit him hard right between the eyes, and he went down, but to my surprise, come up with a knife and cut off a piece of my ear. But I busted a chair right across his teeth, and we crashed through the wall and into the street, kicking and a-gouging in the mud and the blood and the beard. I tell you, I fought tougher men, but I really can't remember when. He kicked like a mule and he bit like a crocodile. I heard him laugh and then I heard him cuss, and he went for his gun and I pulled mine first. He stood there looking at me and I saw him smile. He said, son, this world is rough, and if a man's gonna make it, he's gotta be tough. And I know I wouldn't be there to help you along. So I give you that name and I said goodbye. I knew you'd have to get tough or die. And it's that name that helped to make you strong. Yeah. He said, now you just fought one hell of a fight, and I know you hate me and you got the right to kill me now, and I wouldn't blame you if you do. But you ought to thank me before I die for the gravel in your guts and the spit in your eye, cause I'm the son of a bitch that named you Sue. Yeah, well, what could I do? What could I do? I got all choked up and I threw down my gun, called him a paw and he called me a son, and I come away with a different point of view. And I think about him now and then, every time I try and every time I win. And if I ever have a son, I think I'm gonna name him Bill or George, any damn thing but Sue. I still ain't that man.
0: Ladies and gentlemen, there you have it. The story of the boy named Sue by request of Charlotte Loosemore. She's hanging out in Ocala, Florida. She likes the boy named Sue, and she likes the other side of the song, which I've never heard, called Boa Constrictor. I gotta listen to that one before I put it on the radio, Miss Loosemore. I will try to get to it for sure, right here on the True Oldies Channel. What a Mountain of Love song is coming up next.
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0: college at Vanderbilt University in Nashville, and he wanted to be in radio. He worked at the Vanderbilt radio station, and he told me a story that he went to see Sam the Sham at a nightclub in Atlanta, and Sam the Sham showed up 35 minutes late. He had everybody laughing because he said, "My turban came in late at the dry cleaner and they just sent it over here. I certainly couldn't go on stage without my turban on top of my head. You people would have thrown me out." Anyway, that's the Woolly Bully story of the day here on the TOC.
1: 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This Wednesday, we'll see a 30% chance of showers and thunder, cloudy skies, a high of 80, and winds up to 9 miles per hour. Tonight, we can expect an 80% chance of showers and thunder, a low of 60, and calm wind. And then tomorrow, Thursday, we're looking at a 60% chance of rain, mostly cloudy skies, and a high of 72. Thanks for tuning in. 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

0: I got Brenda Lee on the radio. That's Golden Earring doing Radar Love, and you heard it right here on the fun-loving Hump Day Big Show.
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1: 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This Wednesday, we'll see a 30% chance of showers and thunder, cloudy skies, a high of 80, and winds up to 9 miles per hour. Tonight, we can expect an 80% chance of showers and thunder, a low of 60, and calm wind. And then tomorrow, Thursday, we're looking at a 60% chance of rain, mostly cloudy skies, and a high of 72. Thanks for tuning in. 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
0: Plays right.

Good morning, friends, and how you doing? Rare Earth in there doing. Get ready. Let's go with the Supremes right now on the TOC. You Can't Hurry Love.

0: Shannon in the morning on the True Oldies channel. That's my man, Carlos Santana, doing Evil Ways. That is one of the songs that's on the annual Good Housekeeping list of the best songs to have on your Halloween playlist at your door as the kids come by looking for a trick-or-treat candy. Yep, you make sure you're playing Evil Ways when they come by. Or maybe you might want to throw a Michael Jackson song on. That's also good for a Halloween playlist. You're on the TOC.
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0: playing the songs you want to sing along with, like Come On, Marianne, Toto in there doing Rosanna, and it happens to be time to take a quick trip down to the Wacky But True department. Here we go. When a department store manager at a store in China did the inventory after store hours, they discovered a pair of pants, expensive pants, was missing. They chalked it all up to shoplifting. They finished the inventory and headed home for the night. The next night, when they were doing inventory again, they do that a lot in China, I guess, then they noticed the stolen pants were back on the rack, but the same pant in a different size was missing. They think the thief stole a pair of pants, later found that the pants didn't fit him, took them back and switched them for a proper size. I don't know about that. It's the true oldie shadow.
1: 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This Wednesday, we'll see a 30% chance of showers and thunder, cloudy skies, a high of 80, and winds up to 9 miles per hour. Tonight, we can expect an 80% chance of showers and thunder, a low of 60, and calm wind. And then tomorrow, Thursday, we're looking at a 60% chance of rain, mostly cloudy skies, and a high of 72. Thanks for tuning in. 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

0: Turn it up, feel good. It is the True Oldies channel, home of the nearly famous, highly outrageous, but never ever contagious celebrity birthday file. And here's the keeper of the file, the incredible Todd Chambliss.
1: All right, thank you, Scott. Thomas Dolby, the guy that sang She Blinded Me with Science, is 68 today. Moody Blues singer Justin Hayward is 80. Devil Woman singer Cliff Richard is 86. And happy birthday to fashion legend Ralph Lauren, he's 87.
0: Holy moly, how does he do it? One right after the other, a great birthday file update. We love you, Todd. This is the True Oldies Channel.
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2: 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This Wednesday, we'll see a 30% chance of showers and thunder, cloudy skies, a high of 80, and winds up to 9 miles per hour. Tonight, we can expect an 80% chance of showers and thunder, a low of 60, and calm wind. And then tomorrow, Thursday, we're looking at a 60% chance of rain, mostly cloudy skies, and a high of 72. Thanks for tuning in. 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

Shannon on the radio, just trying to keep the music alive with the Righteous Brothers. Love that song, Rock and Roll Heaven. And now we got to fly with the Beatles. It's Please Please Me on the TOC.

0: That's one of those songs that people love to hear on the radio or on a jukebox or anywhere they go, no matter what they're doing. They want to hear the Crystals do the do run run. How about that? They like to hear them do the do run run. Yeah. All right. I found another crazy lady in the state of North Carolina. She was out cruising around in her new car, and she drove right across a golf course and crashed into the pond. Who rescued her? Of course, the golfers who were coming down the fairway, and they had to get out of her way. She didn't see them, and they're the ones who helped pull her out of the water. Now, at the time, it was not clear if she was drunk or not. But as they tried to help her out of the water, she screamed at them and demanded that they say her name out loud. And she also argued with these people and tried to get out of the water. And then when the EMT showed up, she screamed at them, say my name out loud. But they say they weren't sure that she was drunk. Okay, I guess they weren't sure yet that she was drunk. Maybe she just wanted to have her name. Okay, whatever you say. It's the true oldie, Shadow.
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0: You got James Taylor on the True Oldies Channel. How sweet it is to be loved by you. Now, on this day back in 1977, we lost one of the most popular singers in the history of Hollywood. His name was Bing Crosby, and he died on vacation just outside Madrid, Spain. He was only 73 years old. I read a book about Mr. Bingo written by one of his sons, and he insinuated that he wasn't a very good father. Number one, he never was around. And number two, he barely spoke to his kids when he was around. He was too busy in the recording studio and making a new movie. At least that's what you read if you got the book. It's the True Oldies Channel.
1: 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This Wednesday, we'll see a 30% chance of showers and thunder, cloudy skies, a high of 80, and winds up to 9 miles per hour. Tonight, we can expect an 80% chance of showers and thunder, a low of 60, and calm wind. And then tomorrow, Thursday, we're looking at a 60% chance of rain, mostly cloudy skies, and a high of 72. Thanks for tuning in. 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

the man out front singing the song, the incredible Smokey Robinson, and Tracks of My Tears. Got to do a big shout out to Caroline Negather. Hope I got that right, Caroline. She has requested that we play this

0: Blooded. Check it and see. That's the great Lou Gramm singing that song. I read a story yesterday that Lou Gramm, who's already retired two times, is about ready to call it quits after the current tour. He swears he is going to retire for good. Well, we'll see how that goes. A lot of people said they retired, and here they come right back. I think I happen to be one of them. It's the True Oldies Channel.
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1: 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This Wednesday, we'll see a 30% chance of showers and thunder, cloudy skies, a high of 80, and winds up to 9 miles per hour. Tonight, we can expect an 80% chance of showers and thunder, a low of 60, and calm wind. And then tomorrow, Thursday, we're looking at a 60% chance of rain, mostly cloudy skies, and a high of 72. Thanks for tuning in. This is your True Oldies weather on FM 92.7.
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Oh, yeah, pumping out one great song right after another. That's Creedence and Fortunate Son. By the way, this weekend, you're going to hear quite a bit of music from Creedence Clearwater Revival. Why? Because it's a close but no cigar weekend. We're showcasing artists who made it up to number two but never got to number one. And that describes Creedence Clearwater perfectly. That whole shebang kicks off Friday at 12 noon. Where else? Right here on the TOC.

The True Oldies Channel, where you can still hear the 60s. Baby, you can drive my car. Do you like the music? That sweet slow music. The way you do the things you do. Rockin' the 60s. It's the True Oldies Channel.

0: Another one of those British invasion groups. I'm talking about the Hollies and Bus Stop on the TOC. You got the Hump Day Big Show. Well, you probably heard about the actress Selma Blair. She got the fairly short blonde hair. She was in a hit movie called Cruel Intentions. She was also in Legally Blonde. And the other day, she was flying from L.A. to JFK. You heard about that, Todd?
1: Oh, yes, I did, man. She went nuts, didn't she?
0: Oh, yeah. It is a long story. She was on Delta Airlines when everything went crazy. She actually tried to get out the aircraft door in the middle of the flight. She punched a couple of flight attendants, bit another girl, and caused all kinds of problems on the plane. And when they landed in New York City, she was arrested and taken to a hospital. And believe it or not, when she was in the ambulance headed to Jamaica Hospital, she kept kicking this female police officer in the head, the neck, and the chest. The officer had severe swelling to her face, and the arm looked like it was almost broken. And then when she got to the hospital, she assaulted a nurse. Her name was Ashley DeLeo. She was working the night shift when she got attacked. Ashley's sister said she texted me last night and said she got kicked in the chest by the girl from Legally Blonde.
1: What about what happened at the arraignment? Wasn't she out of line then?
0: Oh, yeah. One of her attorneys interrupted the judge to demand that he waive his client's bail because of her body of work and her lack of arrest prior to Sunday. And that's when the judge says, hey, look here, don't interrupt the court. There are many people out there who've done work in the community and are charged with these crimes. That is reasonable bail for the person who has means to fly across the world.
1: How messed up was she?
0: Well, she's been dealing with multiple sclerosis and Parkinson's disease, but she's also been taking a powerful drug, and she was drinking on the plane, they say. So I have no idea what's going to happen to Selma Blair, but because she's sort of a celebrity, I wouldn't be surprised if she gets off kind of light. You're on the TOC.
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0: That is a fellow by the name of Ray Peterson and his big hit called Corrina, Corrina. 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But he did a good job on Corrina, Corrina. 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
1: 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This Wednesday, we'll see a 30% chance of showers and thunder, cloudy skies, a high of 80, and winds up to 9 miles per hour. Tonight, we can expect an 80% chance of showers and thunder, a low of 60, and calm wind. And then tomorrow, Thursday, we're looking at a 60% chance of rain, mostly cloudy skies, and a high of 72. Thanks for tuning in. 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
0: Let's find out what happened on this day in music history. On October 14th, 1955, Buddy Holly opened for Bill Haley at a show in Lubbock, Texas. And the next night, Holly opened a big Saturday night concert starring Elvis Presley. What an awesome week for Buddy Holly.
2: That'll be the day when I die.
0: On this day in 1964, Charlie Watts, the drummer for the Rolling Stones, secretly got married.
3: Under my thumb.
0: In 1966, Grace Slick made her first appearance as a member of Jefferson Airplane. Joe Cocker got busted in Australia for possession of drugs on this day in 1972. And in your True Oldies birthday book, British superstar Cliff Richard was born on October 14th, along with Justin Hayward, one of the great voices in this band. It's the Moody Blues, playing now on the TOC.

Breathe deep the gathering gloom. Watch lights fade from every room. Bedsitter people look back and lament. Another day's useless energy spent. Impassioned lovers wrestle as one. Lonely man cries for love and has none. New mother picks up and settles her son. Senior citizens wish they were young. Cold-hearted orb that rules the night removes the colors from our sight. Red is gray and yellow white, but we decide which is right and which is an illusion.

playing the Moody Blues on the TOC. Knights in White Satin was the name of the song. And right now we move over to turntable number 2 for the Vogues and 5 O'Clock World.

0: All right, here's the deal for you. You never really know what song is going to play next on the TOC. Usually it's one you like, though. We do get a lot of requests on this show, so that helps us mix it up pretty good. Now, I got a request from a lady named Lauren. She listens to us out of Salt Lake City, Utah, on 96.7 FM. And not only is she kind enough to tell me and Todd and Robbie what songs she likes to hear, what artists she likes to hear, but she's also telling us what songs she doesn't want us to play. Oh, yeah, she likes Carly Simon, the Mamas and the Papas, Beatles, what a surprise, Carole King, and Creedence. And she's kind enough to tell us, here's artists I don't like and don't want to hear. Tony Bennett, you're safe there. Johnny Mathis, you're safe there. Barry Manilow, every so often. Dolly Parton, every so often. Julio Iglesias, Elton John, she doesn't like him. Neil Diamond, screw him, get him out of here. Jackson 5, she doesn't like Michael. Willie Nelson and John Denver. Are you listening to me, Gary Reynolds? He's our music director. Oh, boy. Hey, Lauren, thank you so much for all the feedback. We do appreciate it. Thank you very much.
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Now, just in case you are wondering, you have located the True Oldies channel. 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I am a P1 listener out of Jupiter, Florida. I would like to request for Flush the Format, Mick Jagger sing with David Bowie, their version of Dancing in the Street.

0: Now, the original version of that song was done by Martha and the Vandellas. Yep, another Motown smash. And that version was done by Mick Jagger and David Bowie. I think it did pretty well when they put it out. Now, if you would like to be featured on Flush the Format, all you got to do is email the DJ. That would be Scott. I know the guy. 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
1: 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This Wednesday, we'll see a 30% chance of showers and thunder, cloudy skies, a high of 80, and winds up to 9 miles per hour. Tonight, we can expect an 80% chance of showers and thunder, a low of 60, and calm wind. And then tomorrow, Thursday, we're looking at a 60% chance of rain, mostly cloudy skies, and a high of 72. Thanks for tuning in. 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

0: Turn it up, feel good. It is the true oldies channel, home of the nearly famous, highly outrageous, but never ever contagious celebrity birthday file. And here's the keeper of the file, the incredible Todd Chambliss.
1: All right, thank you, Scott. Thomas Dolby, the guy that sang She Blinded Me with Science, is 68 today. Moody Blues singer Justin Hayward is 80. Devil Woman singer Cliff Richard is 86. And happy birthday to fashion legend Ralph Lauren, he's 87.
0: Holy moly, how does he do it? One right after the other, a great birthday file update. We love you, Todd. 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
1: 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This Wednesday, we'll see a 30% chance of showers and thunder, cloudy skies, a high of 80, and winds up to 9 miles per hour. Tonight, we can expect an 80% chance of showers and thunder, a low of 60, and calm wind. And then tomorrow, Thursday, we're looking at a 60% chance of rain, mostly cloudy skies, and a high of 72. Thanks for tuning in. 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

I always turn that up nice and loud when I hear it. Rockin' Pneumonia and the Boogie Woogie Flu on the TOC. Shannon on the radio playing one great song right after another.

0: You got Creedence Clearwater Revival on the True Oldies channel, and I'm sure you'll hear a lot of their songs this coming weekend, because Friday at noon, we're going Close But No Cigar. All weekend long, we're going to feature those songs that soared up the chart but stopped at number 2, right there at the Billboard Hot 100. Yep, this Friday at noon, it's Close But No Cigar, right here on the TOC.
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0: playing the songs you can sing along with, like that one, Everlasting Love by the great Robert Knight. Now, if you listen on a regular basis, you know I get a lot of goofy requests. And yesterday we had one, and I thought it was a little weird, but I had several people who wrote in and said it was funny. Because this guy, Dave, wanted to request a song for his grandpa, Bill, who he says is either 100 years old or 78. Now, I don't know whether he was joking around or being serious, but I played Snowbird. And what else did we learn about Grandpa Bill? Well, his two favorite sports teams, the White Sox and the Chicago Bears, choked it up pretty good this past weekend. So that's why he was upset. So anyway, I got a fan letter from a young lady who listens to us in Memphis, Tennessee, a P1. I got to do a big thank you to the convoluted Dave and his brother-in-law, Bill, for requesting Anne Murray. She has a wonderful voice. Thank you, Dave, for checking in. So that's it for the Dave Fan Club. And also got a nice note from Cheryl Needham in Gladwin, Michigan. She says, I've been looking for a good oldie station to play on my Echo Dot that won't play the same songs all day long. Last night, I found a great one, the True Oldies Channel. Thank you. I've heard so many songs that I haven't heard in years. Very nice, Cheryl. We do appreciate it. And I'm getting ready to crank up one for you by the Beach Boys on the True Oldies Channel.
1: 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This Wednesday, we'll see a 30% chance of showers and thunder, cloudy skies, a high of 80, and winds up to 9 miles per hour. Tonight, we can expect an 80% chance of showers and thunder, a low of 60, and calm wind. And then tomorrow, Thursday, we're looking at a 60% chance of rain, mostly cloudy skies, and a high of 72. Thanks for tuning in. This is your True Oldies weather on FM 92.7.
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0: Great song from Chicago, If You Leave Me Now. And yesterday, one of the original members of Chicago, Robert Lamb, turned 82 years old. And I'll tell you what, he is one of the better-looking 82-year-old guys walking around the face of the earth. Coming up, we got the Kinks and All Day and All Night.
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1: 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This Wednesday, we'll see a 30% chance of showers and thunder, cloudy skies, a high of 80, and winds up to 9 miles per hour. Tonight, we can expect an 80% chance of showers and thunder, a low of 60, and calm wind. And then tomorrow, Thursday, we're looking at a 60% chance of rain, mostly cloudy skies, and a high of 72. Thanks for tuning in. This is your True Oldies weather on FM 92.7.
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Hello, friends. I'm Scott, professional radio pronunciator, playing Eric Clapton in there. I shot the sheriff, but I did not get the deputy. I love that song. Here's the Beatles and Hello, Goodbye.

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1: I'm Scott Shedden, the disc jockey, all ready to crank up the True Oldies Time Machine. We're headed all the way back to
2: October 14th, 1969,
1: when these were the biggest hits of the week. The number five song was by Oliver, a Rod McEwen tune called Gene.
3: Gene, Gene, roses are red.
1: Elvis came on the list at number four. His song was written by the same dude who wrote Hooked on a Feeling and Eyes of a New York Woman for B.J. Thomas. This is Suspicious Minds. We're

At number three on this day back in 69, Sly and the Family Stone. I never figured out why this didn't come out in the summer months, but here it is in October. Hot Fun in the Summertime.

0: Number two on the countdown, the Archies down from the top spot with Sugar Sugar.
1: Sugar. Oh, honey, honey. You are my candy girl.
0: And the number one hit song in America on October 14th, 1969. A Motown rocker written by Barrett Strong, the guy who recorded the song Money back in 1960. The Temptations number one with I Can't Get Next to You on the True Oldies Channel.

0: That's a guitar band that came from the great state of Washington. I'm talking about the Ventures. And believe it or not, the surviving members of the Ventures all still live in the great state of Washington. That was their very first release. It came out back in 1960, and it made it up to number 2. You'll probably hear that this weekend, Close But No Cigar. And after that thing hit number 2, they kept trying to have another top 5 hit, and they couldn't get one. So 4 years later, somebody came up with the idea to re-record, do a new version of Walk, Don't Run. So they had a big band meeting, and they came up with a perfect name for it. They all put their heads together and came up with the idea. And then they had to put their heads together to come up with a different title for this new version of Walk, Don't Run. Are you ready?
1: I'm ready.
0: Well, they worked on it for like 5 days and finally came up with the idea to call it Walk, Don't Run, Part 2. No, they had more imagination than that. They called it Walk, Don't Run 64.

0: Well, where else can you go to hear back-to-back versions of Walk, Don't Run? Nobody would do that. They're just too smart.
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0: Bless the True Oldies channel, playing the Bee Gees, More Than a Woman. Right before that, Red Rubber Ball. No, not the version by Bobby V. That's the version by The Circle. Now, coming up, we'll do a little Van Morrison. I'm talking about Brown Eyed Girl next.
1: 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This Wednesday, we'll see a 30% chance of showers and thunder, cloudy skies, a high of 80, and winds up to 9 miles per hour. Tonight, we can expect an 80% chance of showers and thunder, a low of 60, and calm wind. And then tomorrow, Thursday, we're looking at a 60% chance of rain, mostly cloudy skies, and a high of 72. Thanks for tuning in. 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

And whatever happened to Tuesday and so slow? Going down the old mine with a transistor radio. Standing

The heart and soul of rock and roll, the true oldies channel is on the air, and I am Robbie Bridges. Hump Day Wednesday, getting closer and closer to the weekend again, and that's a happy thought. Here's Dion on the TOC. I got one round.

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And the feeling is laid back. Palm trees grow and rents are low, but you know, keep thinking about

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Well, except for the names and a few other changes, if you talk about me,

0: Cannibal and Headhunters in the Land of a Thousand Dances on the True Oldies Channel. The second hit version of that song, but the biggest hit version, of course, by Wicked, Wilson Pickett, Neil Diamond in there. There's a Neil Diamond song we haven't played in a minute. I Am, I Said, and we kicked off the hour with All Right Now from Paul Rogers and Free. We'll do some James Bond movie music from Paul McCartney. Don't they keep saying they're going to announce the new James Bond actor, and then we don't get an announcement? It's just been forever since we get an update on that. Also get in some Bob Dylan. We'll get the Doobie Brothers and your request through Oldies Channel and our Facebook page.
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0: Bobby Darin and the Queen of the Hop on the True Oldies Channel. Right ahead of that, Jim Gold and his band Gallery, their one-hit wonder, Nice to Be With You. And one of the other songs your Foundation's got on the chart, other than Build Me Up Buttercup, I believe their second biggest hit, Baby Now That I Found You. Coming up, we'll do Like a Rolling Stone, not Charlemagne, but Bob Dylan himself. Major Lance is coming up. We'll get on Leslie Gore and Ricky Nelson.
1: 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This Wednesday, we'll see a 30% chance of showers and thunder, cloudy skies, a high of 80, and winds up to 9 miles per hour. Tonight, we can expect an 80% chance of showers and thunder, a low of 60, and calm wind. And then tomorrow, Thursday, we're looking at a 60% chance of rain, mostly cloudy skies, and a high of 72. Thanks for tuning in. 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

0: You know, his daughter is running for governor of Georgia right now. Keisha Lance Bottoms. There's Major Lance with the Monkey Time. She got a famous dad. The True Oldies Channel is on. And I'm Robbie Bridges. 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Got a lot of them to get to. Big thank you to Leslie, who listens to us in Texas. Appreciate you for a nice message. She's enjoying the mix of tunes today. We love to hear that. Producer Todd on the control board and busy with the Mr. Coffee. He's fumbling with it today. Is there a problem with the coffee maker, Todd?
1: Yeah, it needs good descaling, Robbie.
0: Uh-oh, that's not good. Hang out and see what happens. It's the TOZ.
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1: 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This Wednesday, we'll see a 30% chance of showers and thunder, cloudy skies, a high of 80, and winds up to 9 miles per hour. Tonight, we can expect an 80% chance of showers and thunder, a low of 60, and calm wind. And then tomorrow, Thursday, we're looking at a 60% chance of rain, mostly cloudy skies, and a high of 72. Thanks for tuning in. 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
0: Let's find out what happened on this day in music history. On October 14th, 1955, Buddy Holly opened for Bill Haley at a show in Lubbock, Texas. And the next night, Holly opened a big Saturday night concert starring Elvis Presley. What an awesome week for Buddy Holly. On this day in 1964, Charlie Watts, the drummer for the Rolling Stones, secretly got married. In 1966, Grace Slick made her first appearance as a member of Jefferson Airplane. Joe Cocker got busted in Australia for possession of drugs on this day in 1972. And in your True Oldies birthday book, British superstar Cliff Richard was born on October 14th, along with Justin Hayward, one of the great voices in this band. It's the Moody Blues, playing now on the TOC.

Best oldies right here. Motown on the TOC from the Four Tops right now. Baby, I need your loving.

0: Buddy Holly and Every Day on the Fun Loving Crew Oldies Channel. I can picture that orange record label spinning around and around on the 45. Four Tops in there, head to Who, kicking off the hour with their hit record called I Can See for Miles and Miles. Coming up, we'll get on Captain and Tennille. I got J&E Americans and more requests.
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Let's do a double shot from Jay and the Americans. What a great song this is. It sounds a lot like Come a Little Bit Closer, but it's still pretty good. I like it. Let's lock the door and throw away the key on the TOC.

0: 2 from J&E Americans on the True Oldies Channel. That was a follow-up single to Come a Little Bit Closer, Lock the Door, and Throw Away the Key. Now, I don't know why, but I always picture him eating the key. I must be remembering like a Tom and Jerry cartoon in my head. Caramita right ahead of that. J&E Americans. Robbie Bridges here, the law firm of Hamilton, Joe Frank, and Reynolds.
1: Robbie, you made that joke yesterday. Come on.
0: Yes, I did make that joke yesterday, Todd, and I made it again. I also do a good football song, the only football hit I can think of. There are a lot of baseball songs, but there's only one football hit I can think of from Mel and Tim, and we'll get in Big Jim Croce and the Beatles.
2: 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This Wednesday, we'll see a 30% chance of showers and thunder, cloudy skies, a high of 80, and winds up to 9 miles per hour. Tonight, we can expect an 80% chance of showers and thunder, a low of 60, and calm wind. And then tomorrow, Thursday, we're looking at a 60% chance of rain, mostly cloudy skies, and a high of 72. Thanks for tuning in. 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

I just got a note here from Christian. Didn't see where they were from, but Christian is a big James Bond fan. Heard me play Paul McCartney, Live and Let Die a little while ago, and reminded me that today would have been Sir Roger Moore's birthday, and he would be turning 99. Yep, born this day in 1927. We lost him back in 2017, so he made it to, 90 years old. Pretty good. All right, well, yeah, let's do another song that was a hit theme from one of the Roger Moore James Bond films. So if you're not going to do Paul McCartney, you got to do this one, right? Well, I guess there's two you could do. Duran Duran had a number one hit with A View to a Kill, and this one from Sheena Easton, For Your Eyes Only.

0: Happy birthday, Sir Roger Moore. Born this day back in 1927. We lost him a number of years ago, but James Bond, of course, in For Your Eyes Only. And there's the theme, the only James Bond theme that featured the singer in the opening titles actually performing like a music video. And I don't think it was a coincidence that the movie came out in 81, the same year MTV broke out. Coming up, Beatles, we'll do Brandy and Little Eva on the True Oldies channel.
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2: 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This Wednesday, we'll see a 30% chance of showers and thunder, cloudy skies, a high of 80, and winds up to 9 miles per hour. Tonight, we can expect an 80% chance of showers and thunder, a low of 60, and calm wind. And then tomorrow, Thursday, we're looking at a 60% chance of rain, mostly cloudy skies, and a high of 72. Thanks for tuning in. 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

0: Jim Peterik and the Ides of March. Years before Survivor, we had that band and that big hit called Vehicle on the True Oldies Channel. Frankie Valli and the Four Seasons in there, Walking Like a Man. And Tommy James and the Shondells, too, with Little Money Money. Robbie Bridges on a Wednesday. Got a good instrumental coming up. We'll do a song the Beatles cut, originally done by a girl group they loved called The Cookies. And the Mindbenders with their version, the original hit version of A Groovy Kind of Love. That's coming up on the True Oldies Channel.
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0: whole bunch of songs that had multiple versions. There's Hugh Masekela, the instrumental Grazing in the Grass. Of course, there was a lyric version of that. The Spinners, It Will Work on My Way Back to You, their version of the Four Seasons song. Already heard a Four Seasons record earlier this hour. And the Mindbenders, Groovy Kind of Love, later a hit about 20 years later for Phil Collins. Now coming up, Dave Clark 5 with their cover of a song that was originally hit for Bobby Day, Over and Over. And I promised you the Cookies with their version, their original version of a song that would go on to be a hit for the Beatles, or at least a popular fan favorite from the Beatles. That's coming up. Oh, yeah. Then I'm going to throw in a request, slide it right in here from John Hall in Orleans.
1: 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This Wednesday, we'll see a 30% chance of showers and thunder, cloudy skies, a high of 80, and winds up to 9 miles per hour. Tonight, we can expect an 80% chance of showers and thunder, a low of 60, and calm wind. And then tomorrow, Thursday, we're looking at a 60% chance of rain, mostly cloudy skies, and a high of 72. Thanks for tuning in. This is your true oldies weather on FM 92.7.
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Well, I felt like hearing a little Elvis, and it just so happens that today is Bring Your Teddy Bear to Work or School Day. 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We all had a little stuffed animal, right? You got yourself a teddy bear. This Elvis record is for you on the TOZ.

0: 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Happy National Bring Your Teddy Bear to Work or School Day. I am Robbie Bridges with more great oldies coming up. 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

midnight. 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

All that's left is a band of gold, free to paint. They never give the ring back, do they? It's the True Oldies Channel. Robbie Bridges speaks from experience. Let's get on a great oldie here from the Beatles, 8 days a week.

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1: I'm Scott Shedden, the disc jockey, all ready to crank up the True Oldies Time Machine. We're headed all the way back to
2: October 14th, 1969,
1: when these were the biggest hits of the week. The number five song was by Oliver, a Rod McEwen tune called Jean.
3: Jean, Jean, roses are red.
1: Elvis came on the list at number four. His song was written by the same dude who wrote Hooked on a Feeling and Eyes of a New York Woman for B.J. Thomas. This is Suspicious Minds.
4: We're

At number three on this day back in 69, Sly and the Family Stone. I never figured out why this didn't come out in the summer months, but here it is in October. Hot Fun in the Summertime.

0: Number two on the countdown, the Archies down from the top spot with Sugar Sugar.
1: Sugar. Oh, honey, honey. You are my candy girl.
0: And the number one hit song in America on October 14th, 1969. A Motown rocker written by Barrett Strong, the guy who recorded the song Money back in 1960. The Temptations number one with I Can't Get Next to You on the True Oldies Channel.

0: The King, he's Elvis, can't help falling in love on the True Oldies Channel. The little teddy bear earlier today, too, on National Bring Your Teddy Bear to Work or School Day or wherever. Temptations in there off the Rock and Roll Time Machine that Scott did for this Wednesday, and The Shadows of Night kicked off the hour with Gloria. I am Robbie Bridges. Todd, I was in a record store the other day. New little record shop, vinyl shop, open near my house.
1: Right.
0: And I happened to see they had the LP of Shadows of Night, which is unusual. The 45 floats around there. I had not seen the LP, the one LP they put out. And he had Lee Michaels, too. Remember that song? Do you know what I mean?
1: Oh, yeah.
0: Yeah, and his LP, too. I thought that was pretty good. And I said, you got any obscure Beach Boy stuff? He tries to sell me their greatest hits. I said, get out of here for $50. All right, Righteous Brothers on the way. The Police coming up with an early hit. And Otis Redding.
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0: Don't have to put on the red light, Roxanne. Do what you can to police on the True Oldies channel. Righteous Brothers, really a Bobby Hatfield song. Unchained Melody, their version of Unchained Melody. And America 2 with the number one record, Sister Golden Hair from December of 75. Coming up, Carly Simon with Mick Jagger. I got a birthday tune to do from Cliff Richard and Tom Jones.
1: 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This Wednesday, we'll see a 30% chance of showers and thunder, cloudy skies, a high of 80, and winds up to 9 miles per hour. Tonight, we can expect an 80% chance of showers and thunder, a low of 60, and calm wind. And then tomorrow, Thursday, we're looking at a 60% chance of rain, mostly cloudy skies, and a high of 72. Thanks for tuning in. 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

Funny, we're playing Tom Jones. It's Not Unusual here on the True Oldies channel. Good buddies with a gentleman celebrating your birthday today. Happy number 86 to Cliff Richard. Boy, he looks great. I love Cliff Richard. He has great, great songs. He's an even bigger star in Europe, especially in his native UK than he is here stateside. But he's had plenty of hits here. You know, the one with Olivia Newton-John, Suddenly, their Devil Woman, which I know we'll play a couple times. We get closer to Halloween. And this one from 80-81. I think it's a crime. This is not a more remembered song because it's such a good one. We don't talk anymore on the TOC.

0: That is a great, great tune. Cliff Richard, We Don't Talk Anymore. Happy 86 to Mr. Richard today from the True Oldies Channel. He's been performing for like 70 years. It's unbelievable. And I'm Robbie Bridges. Another hour of great oldies, 60s and 70s. We have some Sam Cooke, and I got John Fred and his Playboys coming up.
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1: 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This Wednesday, we'll see a 30% chance of showers and thunder, cloudy skies, a high of 80, and winds up to 9 miles per hour. Tonight, we can expect an 80% chance of showers and thunder, a low of 60, and calm wind. And then tomorrow, Thursday, we're looking at a 60% chance of rain, mostly cloudy skies, and a high of 72. Thanks for tuning in. 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